0: God, do you really like him that much?
1: Yes, honey, I love him. He is fine. He does a lot of nice things for me.
0: I know he used to do nice stuff for you, but what has he done for you lately?

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We regulate any stealing of his property. We're damn good, too. But you can't be any geek off the street. Gotta be handy with the steel if you know what I mean. 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

0: 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You wanna stop the shining.
1: Estéreo Zula.
2: Hey, what up, girl? My glasses, I'm out the door. I'm gonna hit this city. Let's before go. I leave, brush my teeth with a bottle of Jack.

0: Too nice to be real. Too nice.
1: Oh, I bet you'd be a good fuck.
0: Positive. Positive.
2: You are
0: too nice to be real. Too nice.
1: Oh, I bet you'd be a good

0: nice to be real. Too nice.
1: Oh, I bet you be a good fuck.
0: Positive. Positive.
2: You are
0: too nice to be real. Too nice.
1: Oh, I bet

0: but the rap. No doubt. Yeah. Play on, play it.
1: Play on, play it.
0: Play on,
1: play on,
0: play on,
1: play on.
0: Cause I like it.
1: I like it.
0: No diggity, no doubt.
1: Yeah. Black Street Productions.
0: We out, we out,
1: ride.
0: We out, we out. We
2: out. Yeah.
3: All right, let's go.

Like in the song, remember? If you love somebody, set them free. That's how it is with me. But you know I'll always come back. And then she kisses me. And somewhere I hear a door slam. So I say, fine.

Now, here comes the music. Okay, all you need is some patience and a little practice, and you'll soon be disco dancing with the best. Let's start with the basic two-beat turn. I'll count it for you like this.